0: eruption now.
1: Don't start that with me on this album.
0: Why did you do it like that time?
1: Well, from start to finish there, you're saying that I'm wrong.
0: You said I had to think about Kai.

0: then it got progressively worse from there. It started wrong, then it just went worse.
1: I hear you, cut it out.
0: It went bad, bad, bad, bad, right towards
1: the end. Who said bad? When you sang?
0: No, when you sang.
1: No.
0: Yes, you can hear me. Don't look, you started this on your last album. I don't want anything to do with it. I'm going goodbye.

Sarajevo 88,7, Trebinje 92,8, Han Pjesak 90,3, Foča 87,8, Šekovići, Vlasenica Milići 87,7, Srebrenica Bratunac 103,5, Rogatica Goražde 96,6, Mrkonjić Grad Jezero 90,0, Rudo 95,7 i Sokolac 99,9 MHz.